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can't. 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

0: In the choir stand. 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
4: Come on. 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There's no place I'd rather be than right here. Just you and me, asking you

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0: with his music in Houston. After the break, I'm getting ready for my inspirational thought of the week. Grab your Bibles. I'll tell you where to go in just a little bit. If you don't feel like doing that, just listen, because it's going to be short and very informative. So you don't want to miss that. Oh, and the Mississippi Mass Choir is on the way also.
1: At Charmin, we heard

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1: 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Steve Harvey. Steve Harvey. 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

on bands, but they call me Mr. Breaker Japan, and I'm with Gang Gang. Yeah, Gang Gang, big dog, dog tag, let them chains hang. Bitch, choke, I hope this ain't your main thing. And I be sliding around with the bananas like an orangutan. And I be sliding around with that like a stud dude. And if it's up, then it's stuck. Stuff from the deuce, stuff from the foe. Enterprise Park, somewhere you can't go. That's on Roy.

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